0: No traffic. 16. Ferry 21 northbound with Charles Paul Tom, 9984.
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0: 90 westbound at 108 with Boy X-ray Nora 3237.
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0: 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I'm clear to find code. David Edward 886.
1: 16, 1709. 5516, it's a dark gray Subaru passes you. 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
1: 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I'm going to contact it.
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Delta 30 Wild Tom speaking. Last of Adam Boy David, Ida Mary Adam, Lincoln Ida King, first of Adam, common spelling, 5-8-2004.

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2: Well, that's 3-0, thank you. And can you go ahead with the physicals of the subject that Wildlife 139 ran?
3: With Montana motorcycle plate, Frank Adam Henry, 913.
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0: Those are patrols for information with a previous vehicle fire. West 970, mile post 2, white pickup with trailer. The fire on the trailer. 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

0: Pick one out of Montana. We'll have phonetically Paul Adam Robert, Adam Nora Tom, Edward Adam Union, first to Christopher with a K King, middle D for Dwayne, 0910 of 1996. OLN.
1: 16.
0: Adam, Adam Boy, 000-062-3107. And can I get IR number?
1: IR 10151.
0: 16, go for
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0: Surf Patrol's erratic West 90, exit 101, an older white and yellow, correction, white Yellowstone motorhome. Lane change, near collision.
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3: 16, are you able to see if he has any type of motorcycle endorsement?

0: doesn't appear that there is a motorcycle endorsement on the Montana license, no.
1: Okay.
0: 16, 17, 29.

0: 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LIR here at Cooper Lake for the Mateo Inclan subject, and I will need the LIR number when available.
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2: Health disabled, West 90, mile post 56, unknown vehicle description with camper trailer near the fog line on the right shoulder.
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0: Official Zeretic, South 97, Muscles 158, Black G, Boy Tom Charles, 5786. Throwing items out of vehicle. Pull to the right shoulder. Reporting party no longer in the area.
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3: I-90 eastbound at 107 with Charles Adam Sam, 6520.
0: Thank you.
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1: George 33.
0: I-82 westbound at milepost 2 with Charles Nora Union 4734.
1: George 93, 18, 05.

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1: Four three four, 1806. Mobile once more was covered by Elmsford. Status. 554, 1806.

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0: Charlie 2, here comes traffic.
1: 33.
0: I-90 eastbound at milepost 121 with Charles Robert Young, 6098.
1: George 33, 1830.

Station 29, smoke investigation, East 4th and North Anderson, southeast corner. Station 29, smoke investigation, southeast corner of 4th and Anderson, WNCR 966, 1843.

0: John Brush, 291 will be en route with you.
1: Brush 291, en route. Smoke investigation. 4th and Anderson, the southeast corner. RP advised, no flames, sees gray smoke over a yard in the area. Can see through the smoke. Advise not a lot of smoke.
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0: The right of West 90 mile 462 of black Subaru passenger car, lane change near collision.
1: 469, out of position.
0: 469, change your mind.

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1: 33.
0: I-90 westbound at 116 with Boy Lincoln Boy 7262.
1: George 33906.

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0: 16 on clear, fine coach. Charles Henry William, 886.
1: 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We are clear of Melt Fire en route to Wenatchee with a 3-0 minute ETA.

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16, QCOM, check one. Last of Wallahi, William Adam Lincoln, Lincoln Adam Henry, Edward Edward, first of Sarah, Sam Adam Robert Adam, middle M. Mary, 08, 12, 1983.

0: From KCSO, I'm Mary 16.
1: With?
0: A confirmed acceptable misdemeanor. Out of Clickitat County, Sheriff, Wahali Sarah, Indian female, 1983-08-12-510-190, brown and brown, discoloration on left arm, FTP, DWS second, $2,100. Also, a non-extraditable misdemeanor warrant, or FTA DUI 1000, Yakima County only. Suspended revoke third, 2025, financial responsibility.
1: 16. We have on fields also.
0: 16 on fields, 1951. Kick on 16, go ahead, you're also.
1: Can you go ahead and check? See if Clickitat will confirm. If they won't, will you contact Zilla, see if they'll confirm if we transport to Yakima?
0: 16, 1951.
2: George Surrender, kick come, one in custody for DUI.
0: George 33, one in custody, DUI 1951.

0: Got it.
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0: 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Our Colorado registration.
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0: Charles Mary Lincoln, Edward 45.

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1: 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George 1, Young David 3, David 3 7, Tom 5 6, 0 0 2 0 5.
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0: 33.
1: George 33, 2010.

0: 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George Charlie 3, kick on back and route to WST.
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0: 914 Ellensburg. Observe the vehicle. No violations. I'm clear.
1: Mile post 5, Boy Ida Victor 1353. 52, 2014. Kick, I'm arrived, no status. Also, time and custody, please.
2: George 33, checking. George, kick home, George 33, time and custody, 1951.
1: Is it negative for triple I?
2: Positive triple I, added to the detail.
1: George 33.
2: George 33, 2015. KCOM West County, vehicle theft, phone detail, 119 Lincoln.
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0: 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Non-injury accident. Report Bullfrog Roundabout.
1: 33.
0: 33. Reopened. Non-injury accident. Additional RP from Fire District 7 reporting responders observed a vehicle down the embankment between Station 76 and the Syncadia Roundabout on the east side of the road, unoccupied, gray Honda four-door sedan. If law enforcement is unable to locate Station 76, can lead them to it.
1: 33.
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0: Come 33. Station 76 called back. They'll be standing by next to the vehicle on Bullfrog.
1: 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I'll be 10 out.
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0: 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Traffic.
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1: That's you, Q.
0: I-90 eastbound exit 70, Charles Union Robert 6889.
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0: 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KCOM 110, RP believes the mail will be associated with an older green Ford Blazer, memorial stickers on back window. Advise they have mental health issues, possibly HPD. Older male, possibly 72. White male with long white hair. No longer hearing the subject, maybe outside near a vehicle.
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0: before I was for shopping.
1: You know what for?
0: That was for. Won't be 660 Allensburg.
1: 6354, go ahead to the south location.
0: 660 is riding at 1054. We're going to be attempting to overtake from the east 90 from 105. Boy George Edward, 2489. And we'll be in pursuit. East from 106. Traffic light. Speed is approximately 110.
1: 660, approximately 110 miles an hour. Light traffic in pursuit. Emergency traffic only 22.
0: Six, 660, Allensburg. We can get KCSO. See if they have units east of 107. For spikes and notify basin.
1: 660,
0: 22. Traffic light, vehicle in lane 1. I believe it's occupied by 1.
2: Is that traffic?
3: I did, and I'm at 109. Try to set up if I can for a spike.
2: Receive. They said they're in lane 1.
1: Passing mile plus 108, correction, 112 miles per hour, lane 1, light traffic. Blue passenger car, 2213.
0: The original reason for the stop was 96 miles an hour. We're in lane 2. Passing 109.
1: Passing mile plus 109. Lane 2, 2213.
4: 304 Allensburg, 9149, or in route from 107.
1: 14.
4: 304 Allensburg, can we double check 104 is monitoring?
0: 104 is monitoring, and I'm in route.
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0: That'll be the vehicle. And we're passing exit 109 and approaching 110.
1: Passing exit 109, approaching 110, 24.
0: Six, 60, and we just passed county at 110. Vehicles continuing west on I-90, or east on I-90.
5: Plate Boy George Edward 2489. They were passing 109, approaching 100, or exit 110, speeds 112 miles an hour.
0: Our 120, light traffic.
1: Passing mile plus 111, lane 2, 120 miles per hour, light traffic, 2250. Line ascertaining now, 110 miles per hour, pushing mile plus 112, 2250.
0: 660 for the basin, we're going to need them to set up west of Vantage Bridge if possible with the spike.
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1: Jack 60. And we're continuing east past exit 115, speeds of 100, no traffic.
0: 1500 miles per hour, no traffic, 2217.
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3: From East County, driving to line just occurred, West Thunder Road is Mr. Freeford.
4: 34.
3: 34, vehicles left in southbound on Racer Creek. A white Beetle nearly struck the RP traveling in the wrong lane, possibly HBD. Last seen headed towards the Loves, southbound, unknown lane.
4: 34.
0: 34-2218. East from Muscles 117, 105 miles per hour, light traffic, lane 2-2218.
5: 304 and 914 with 66.
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5: 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Speeds 104, lane 2, light traffic.
0: Four miles per hour, lane 2, light traffic, 2019.

0: 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Approaching milepost 120.
1: Plus 120, link to little to no traffic. 2220.

0: Wait, come off the traffic now. Speed 70, still lane 2.
1: Approaching traffic, 70 miles per hour, lane 2, 2221.

0: passing milepost, 122, speed 85, clear of traffic, no traffic.
1: Milepost 122, 85 miles an hour, no traffic, 22 to 21.

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1: Rugrats rest area, 90 miles an hour, lane 2, no traffic, 2223.

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1: Passing the rest area, lane 2, 92 miles an hour, 22, 24.

0: 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Lane 2, speeds 110.
1: Passing Memphis 127, lane 2, 110 miles an hour, 22-24.
2: As it approaches the bridge, if it continues over the bridge, do not pursue through the construction zone, but can follow the last direction.
0: Exit 6
1: 4660, 2225.

0: approaching off of 129, light semi-traffic, suspect vehicles, lane 1.
1: Approaching off of 129, light semi-traffic, lane 1, 2225.
2: 660, do you have any update from the basin on location?
1: We'll ascertain, 2225.
3: Take 34 status.
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1: Ellsworth 660-633 en route from West 9162.
2: 6.
1: 26.
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0: Approaching mile post 132, speeds 120, lane 1.
3: 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Station 99 in Roslyn Fire. Fall patient 103 East Pennsylvania Avenue, number 19. WNZR 966-2227.
1: Approaching West 26 from Royal City.
2: 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Just have them update us where they can get set up.
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1: Off of 133, 160 miles an hour, late traffic, 2227.
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1: 5797 en route. Saw patient 103 East Pennsylvania Avenue, number 19. It'll be a third-party report of a 74-year-old female, conscious and breathing. Advised she can't get out of her chair. Fell yesterday, hurt her back. Obtaining further.
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3: 65, loud and clear.
2: I'm in the Henry 6 lot with Charles William John, 8346.
3: 65, 2229. In the bridge, 57 miles per hour, lane 1. Also, one Grant County unit advised at the bridge requesting exact location to assist with pursuit.
4: We just deployed spikes.
3: County deployed spikes, 2229.
5: We're terminating while we cross the bridge. It's continuing east at 78 miles an hour.
6: Four. If county's going to assist us, let's get to learn if and when we know who they are and where they are, so we're on the same channel.
4: It was Grant County deputies at the east side of the bridge. They deployed the spikes, unknown if successful or not. We're on the bridge now.
6: Received. Once in Grant County, I've advised 122, but I'll turn over supervisory to him since it's his area.
4: Before I verify, do you want us to switch to a Freda or stay on Ellensford?
6: We'll switch to a Freda. Repeater will be Beverly.
4: 304 received.
2: Amos, George Ocean Nora, Zebra, Adam Lincoln, Edward Zebra, Lincoln, Edward, Mary, Union Sam, First of Giovanna, John Ocean Victor, Adam Nora, Adam, no middle, date of birth 09-12-2002.
3: 5-2-2-31.

0: disregarding the states across the bridge into Grant County, and they've got Grant County assistance. I'll close it out shortly.
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1: Good signal.
0: Are you receiving any updates from the other units?
1: No, just following in log.
0: Received. I am unable to hear them on a parade. I requested a switch to Ellensburg.
1: Three, 304, vehicle stopped, high risk stop, resume normal traction, emergency traffic, 2235.
2: Subject, not following commands.
1: Subject, not following commands, 2235.

0: 4, 1 in custody. Vehicle clear, you can open the
1: air. 3 Air 4, 1 in custody. Vehicle clear. Resume normal traffic, 2266.
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4: The vehicle is going to be down a 15-foot embankment. All four are inflated. The vehicle is locked. So they'll at least need a winch out or some type of a vehicle to get it up out of the embankment.
3: 33, and is this for impound or accident?
4: It'll be for impound.
3: 33, 2236.

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0: 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John Ocean, Henry Nora. E. Edward, 1980. 0824. That'll be out of Alaska.
1: 1252.
0: For Ellensburg, we'll be in route 2 at 150.
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0: Fire Patrols, East 90 from exit 63. A black pickup with no lights. Male outside of the vehicle walking around a boat that has been at scene past few days. Reporting party advised the vehicle is parked at an angle. Believes is suspicious.
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1: 914 213.

Kickham West County Search and Rescue to Qualum Meadow Trailhead. 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RP reporting two females. Paige Santillo, unknown date of birth, phone number on the call. From 1108 Drive in Bridgewater, New Jersey, and two unknown subjects rented gear from the RP. They picked up the gear on Friday from the gear rental company located in Kent. Advised they had not heard from them and they were supposed to return the gear 5 hours ago. RP has been unable to reach them or retrieve information from the booking platform. Doesn't remember associated vehicle. They were hiking to Pea Soup Lake.

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In the 70, or correction, East 90 in the 70 off ramp, Charles Union Robert 6889.

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1: 41.
0: 41, 461 Pebble Beach Drive. In the area, 3 to 4 houses down. Dog barking for the last 2 hours, unusual. I believe the house is on the river side of the road. Concerned something's wrong with the person or dog.
1: 41.
0: 41, 23, 26.

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1: 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Okay.

0: 904 Elmsburg. Clear, Quincy Cumming has a vehicle 4 inbound.
1: 24-6.

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0: 41, Sky Meadows parking lot, RPA stopped 5 to 10 ago, male subject in a vehicle passed out, knocked on the window but no response, 40-year-old white male wearing a visor, alcohol in the vehicle, no visible weapon, silver four-door, license plate Charles Sean Nora, 9700, lights are on and vehicle is running.
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0: Buffalo Ellsberg, at corrections.
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0: 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First of Keegan, King Edward Everett, George Adam Nora, middle R. Robert. 08-02-2005.
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0: 129 negative, it's sequel
1: mode. What's that?

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officer trapped an erratic westbound 90 from Northwest 116. A silver semi with a white trailer is running trouble driving on the shoulder. Number two.

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Come traffic. SR 903 in front of the high school with Oregon 216, Queen X-ray Victor. And can you open a second traffic stop? Same location, registration when ready.

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8292 en route, fall patient 818 East Mountain View Avenue. 80-year-old female fell 5 ago, hit her head, is bleeding. 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Fall was caused by dementia and an unsteady gait. 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Got herself back up, awaiting medics checkup.

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0: 206-1016 Denny Avenue in the area of, there's a bear requesting law enforcement drive-by to scare it off. 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
1: 51-547, Ellensburg patrols an erratic westbound 90 from 59, black passenger car lane travel hand gestures, erratic speeds, tailgating.
0: 51-547.
1: 51-547.

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0: 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David 812, 10 King.
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0: Oliver 577, protection order, DOC information.
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0: 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Five 77609.

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0: 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Last of Mary, Ocean, Robert. Robert, Ida, Sam. First of Adam, Lincoln, Edward. X-ray, Adam, Nora. David, Edward, Robert. Middle initial, David. Date of birth, 08-09-2003.
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1: 160.
0: 647?

0: to the Ellensburg stop.
1: I'm 330.
0: Eastbound 90, 114, Utah. 8 boy David, 686.
1: 330, 648.

0: Kongsberg Patrol, the disabled westbound I-90 at Mount Post 70, a blue Ford Escape on the right shoulder, reporting party believes needs a jump start.
1: One, west from 109.
0: 10-5-1 from 109, 652.

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0: 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First of Boy Robert Ida Edward Lincoln Lincoln Edward. Middle Mary. Date of birth 08192004.
1: 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KCOM 36, 2000, correction, 8, 2026.
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0: 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Kayak, he's working on some arrangements for a tow, backing out the first bus trailer at 76.
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0: Thank you.
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1: 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Everyone's got name game and no IDs and, yep.
0: Okay, be at you one sec.
2: Sorry.
3: 577.
2: Unsupported, last of Macintosh, first of David Ocean Nora, at our victim Adam Nora. Doesn't know his middle. 2006-0620.
3: Five, 7, 7, 7, 42.

0: Oh.
1: Bird 577, no record on Donovan, no middle initial, Macintosh, 2006-06-20.
2: Hi, from Tim. I got a couple other that will probably have the same return when you're ready.
1: 77?
2: The no is middle, 2011-04-17. Another one when you're ready.
1: 577.
2: Last of Robert, looks like Robert, Edward, David Young, Chinese, Sam Henry Young, Adam Charles Edward. Does another middle, 2011-03-6.
1: 577-744.
3: 3-37-44.

0: Ellensburg 577, protection order. 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The protected person is Otero Brylene A. Adam, a white female, has been served to Bellingham PD.
1: Did you send me her return? Also, another driver's.
0: A minute.
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1: Just to call him Andrew, last of, I believe, George, Adam, Robert, David, Ida, Paul, Edward, Sam. His legal name is Tom, Adam, Charles, Ocean, Mary, Ida, Nora. 2008-07-11.
0: Tacoman is the legal last name or first name?
1: First name, but it says just call me Andrew.
0: 577-1048.
2: 1-3 kills around south.
0: 32.
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2: Five, seven, seven, sir.
3: 577.
2: Can you try the David Russell subject as a junior? Getting a WASIC hit.
4: Yeah, go ahead.
5: Hey, what's up, brother? How you doing?
4: Good, good, good. Where are you guys coming back?
5: You know, pretty much all over Chelan and up in Okanagan County.
4: All right, how the boys doing?
5: Oh, great, now that we saw you.
4: It's always a good day to see the old tandem fire crew. You guys have a good day.
5: We'll chat with
3: you. Also, Sean Jr., still no record. Possible WSP on a subject with the first name of Donovan, but not the same date of birth, or middle or last. Ellensburg 132 status.
2: What?
3: Anyway, 10.

0: Park, 7 Hurricane Service.
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1: Was located off of Drive as a subject that lives at the residence off of the registration. Hey, Jojo. S-1072. Ellsberg 577 also referenced drives, no Tacoman or Garda pipes as a first, last, or middle

0: 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We're going to be clear Adam McGrath on the driver and Adam on two passengers.
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Three seven seven seven Adam Mary. Looks like it was also contacted on the 4th in Jefferson County. Let's see if we can get a phone number.

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1: 13288.
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1: Something.
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0: Moss County Burglary, phone details for Prairie Road, 26 Lincoln. 22811.
1: Kayak 1051. Had the registered owner call in yesterday advising he was going to remove within 1 to 2 hours. Received the call after midnight. I attempted to call the reporting party back. 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
2: 10-4. Same. I'll take it, and then we can grab it tomorrow if it's still here. Also, probably need a low boy or something. It's probably a 30-foot single axle trailer and a 26, 27-foot boat on top.

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1: 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RP not supposed to pick her up if she falls, currently on the floor still. Medic 213, 815.

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Quest 9063, 46850, Adam.

0: Tacoma West County, malicious mischief, traffic hazard, airport, Masterson, 29 Lincoln.
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0: den sammanhang. Assistance and route for his pickup. And he's been advised for the 24-hour rule reference to the trailer that he's doing.
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0: 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Also.
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0: For county roads, there'll be three arrow signs down, and all three posts will need to be replaced. The signs themselves are fine.
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0: 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Station 29, law enforcement requesting a sick person, 408 South Maple Street, Church of Christ. 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

0: from West County. Vehicle theft, now recovered, stolen, reopened, 46 Lincoln.
1: Yep.
0: 22-1004.

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Break. IFPO info. Level 2 applies to zone 609 East, 675, 678 West, 678, 686, 687, 684, and 609 West. Level 1 applies to zones 680, 688, 678 East, and 685. National preparedness level is 4. Regional preparedness level is 3. Okanagan Wenatchee Public Use Restriction is in Stage 1. Break. Today's forecasted NFDRS indices, MetHow, ERC 91st percentile, BI 96th percentile, preparedness level 4, staffing level 4, fire danger high. Schwann, ERC 99th percentile, BI 93rd percentile, preparedness level 4, staffing level 4, fire danger high. Valley, ERC 96th percentile, BI 95th percentile, preparedness level 4, staffing level 4, fire danger very high. Upper Basin, ERC 95th percentile, BI 86th percentile, preparedness level 4, staffing level 3, fire danger very high. Lower Basin, ERC 96th percentile, BI 78th percentile, preparedness level 4, staffing level 3, fire danger very high. Upper Yakima, ERC 91st percentile, BI 86th percentile, preparedness level 4, staffing level 3, fire danger very high. Lower Yakima, ERC 90th percentile, BI 98th percentile, preparedness level 3, staffing level 4, fire danger very high. Break.

month weather for Kittitas, Yakima, Southeast Washington, and Northeast Oregon. Discussion. Elevated fire weather with north, northwest breezes and cascade gaps and eastern gorge spilling into the north central Oregon from sharpening cross cascade pressure differences today and tomorrow. Fair poor RH recovery tonight. Isolated, widely scattered storms likely across central Oregon into eastern Oregon Tuesday, then possibly across much of the area Wednesday. While setup looks supportive for wet storms, confidence 50 to 60%. Dry storms cannot be ruled out.

0: Phone 690, Pitatus Valley. Sky weather, mostly sunny. Maximum temperature 86 to 93 degrees, except 76 to 87 ridges. Minimum humidity 10 to 15%. Winds valley's lower slopes, northwest winds 1 to 6 miles per hour, shifting to the south, 4 to 9 miles per hour in the afternoon. Ridges upper slopes, southwest winds 2 to 7 miles per hour. Chance of wetting rain 0%. Break.
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0: Maximum temperature 78 to 87 degrees, except 68 to 77 ridges. Minimum humidity 15 to 24%. Winds valley slower slopes. Upslope less than 5 miles per hour, becoming southwest 2 to 7 miles per hour in the afternoon. Ridges upper slopes, southwest winds 2 to 7 miles per hour. Chance of wetting rain at 0%. This concludes the fire weather forecast at 1010 KE9669 KOC 284 WNAS 693.

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West 9859, Charles David Victor, 1468.

0: 6 6 6 9 6 9 6 9 6 9 6 9 6 9 6 9 6 9 6 9 6 9 6 9 6 9 6 9 6 9 6 9 6 9 6 9 6 9 6 9 6 9 6 9 6 9 6 9 6 9 6 9 6 9 6 9 6 9 6 9 6 9 6 9 6 9 6 9 6 9 6 9 6 9 6 9 6 9 6 9 6 9 6 9 6 9 6 9 6 9 6 9 6 9 6 9 6 9 6 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

0: Southbound Patrol, say, blocking disabled northbound 903 at 2nd Street. A white passenger car is partially blocking.
1: This is the town 16, range 16, section 22. It will be there for the day. Thanks. 405.

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0: 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State Patrol has an extended ETA. 212, 1046. 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

0: engine 4303, DNR Clemens. Completed a fire check on incident 361, found zero heat, zero smoke, and would like to call it out at this time. Break. Additionally, 4303 is en route to town 16, range 16, and will be mobile.
1: Two copies.
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0: Tecumseh West County, third party report, check welfare, Davis Peak Trail, 55 Lincoln.
1: 39. 39, 1117. Set debris. Tom Mobile's in route. I'm clear.

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1: U-114, clear returning in quarters, 1138.

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Yeah, I'll hike with weight on the RV. 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

Channel 5816, Hayek. 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They're underway. I'm clear also. Tom 562 will be riding with.

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1: 3:30.
0: Eastbound 82 at 2, 37296 Adam Boy. Inspection, no steps.
1: 3:30, 1214.

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0: Jessica Malmesburg, harassment, 606 East Manitoba Avenue, Unit 303.
1: 134.
0: 134, harassment, Brookwood Apartments, Unit 303. RP's neighbor knocking on her door, ongoing harassment, first of Corey and then last. Asked him to stop, he's refusing to. She needs to take her dogs out but is scared to leave. Advise, ring her apartment to be let in.
1: 134.
0: 134, 1221.

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0: 19, 1224.
1: Yeah, Comedic 211, clear returning.
0: Medic 211, reporting party is back on the line, advising she's having difficulty breathing after walking up the steps. Do you want a new run, or can you return off this call?
1: Keep the same call and also show us on scene.
0: Medic 211 on scene, 1224.

0: Roger, Kingdom.
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1: Roger, 1227.

0: Airline KCOM. Per that call info, that's going to be at the end of Charter Road, which is going to be a West County call. You can still show me en route, but advise them.
1: 209, 1230, kick on West County, 71 Lincoln.
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0: 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I'm en route to get some equipment.
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10th, 7th, 8th. Said deceased deer. I think the vehicle that struck it was westbound at 77. I'll check it after the Safeway incident.

0: Thank you, Tom. 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
1: 39.
0: Can you close 50 Lincoln with the original codes and original deputy?
1: 39, 1246.
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0: Goodwill. Charles William John D042.
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0: to Comcleal. I'm driving complaint, First and Oaks, westbound.
1: 209.
0: 209, First and Oaks, westbound. Truck with camper, aggressively driving behind the RP. Speed limit's 25. Went the wrong direction to get in front of the RP.
1: 209.
0: 209, 1300, WIZ 467. The truck is getting onto I-90 now. RP is separated and not following.
1: Can you advise WSP?
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2: it down 26, Wenatchee. Met with the deer. I'll continue on and see if I can find the deer. Received. I just went through the area and I did not see anything blocking.

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2: 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RP is a nurse practitioner, advised the patient is requesting me transfer to the hospital for a possible infection. Medic 213, 1309.

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1: Eastbound I-90 is a gray pickup with a trailer that was hauling wood, losing debris. Plate on the trailer, 03847 Frank, unknown if the wood landed in the roadway.
0: 5-7, go ahead and send it to me. I'll stand by at 102 for the truck and trailer.
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0: Coast Guard Patrol, no record on the plate given on the trailer. Ellsberg 577, COM 5A16, also the reporting party did advise that the wood was covered but had a large hole in it.
1: Seven. 577, 1319.
0: 5A16. 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

0: 330, car 2.
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0: Where are you at?
1: 8202 on an inspection.
0: I don't know if he'll make it all the way to you, but there is a orange KTM street bike, a full
1: 10-0. Okay, I'll keep an eye on it. Is it going fast?
0: No.
1: Copy. 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Hit an orange motorbike. 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
0: In the 700 block of East 18th Avenue with license Charles Henry Adam 4767 also.
1: 160.
0: All four inflated, go ahead, next rotational tail.

0: 5 from 7 Washington drivers off of a United States of America resident card.
1: 7-7.
0: Two-part last. First part, Charles M. Sam. Tom Ida Lincoln Leeshin. Lincoln Ocean Nora. Second part, Boy Robert Ida Sam Edward Nora Ocean. First of Jorge. Noel Lincoln. 1984-0908.
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Seven,

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1: 577, 1335.

0: Ellsberg 577, Castellon, 2027 expiration, suspended revoked, third degree.
1: Can you send me that return? The physicals aren't quite lining up.
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0: 577-1336,

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0: Ellensburg 577, Castellon, 2027 expiration, suspended, revoked, third degree, financial responsibility.
1: Seven seven.
0: Seven seven, 1345.

Hollingsburg patrols an abandoned westbound I-90 Indian John Rest area on Black Ford. Pick up with the trailer. David 03757 Boy. DOT advised has been in the rest area since Friday. Okay,

办法公司开，to the truck that was losing wood debris. I checked the area. I'm UTL from 78 to 83 both directions.

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0: 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Hobart Avenue, 79 Lincoln.
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0: Kickham Ellensburg, driving complaint just occurred. Mountain View and Bull Road.
1: Roger it.
0: Once you're at Mountain View and Bull Road, light teal Toyota Corolla four-door, high rate, southbound on Bull, one ago, now in the Mallard Meadows neighborhood. Vehicles still northbound at a high rate.
1: Roger it.
0: Roger 8, 1421.

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0: Five from Ellensburg. Clear A, Adam. Trailers remained on scene, been tagged. They've been aware of the 24-hour rule.
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0: City Owens, where are you stopping?
1: 330.
0: Eastbound, maybe 282. Illinois Trailer, 833-874, Sam Tom. Inspection assist.
1: 330, 1425.
2: Garrett's card.

0: left that. Obviously not water, because it's on a hillside, but what is that?
1: 762 Hayek, clear, scale 53.
0: A lot of sense.

0: call Ryan when I leave here, Mike or Matt, so I'm not sure if I'm done or not.
1: This evening. I'm definitely going to wash room and a shower break. Until we figure out where we're stopping on our way back, I don't know, but it might be your only option, which is sad that you're going to shower today after not getting all sweaty and gross, and then tomorrow tying down, you're going to get sweaty and gross.
2: Yeah, let me know how that goes. I don't know. It depends if you're going to pull them out of the port without throwing any chains on them.
3: Mullinsburg, assault just occurred. 1050 East Mountain View Avenue. Proceed. 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Proceed. Male, Bradley Cox, kicked a resident in a wheelchair. Almost fell out of her wheelchair. Is slamming doors. Obtaining further. 134. 134-1429.
1: Said before. Probably not, because you... I don't know, actually.
2: Thinking rather, probably not as well.
1: You probably just switched trailers for the ride home, eh?
2: Yeah, don't matter to me at all.
1: I was thinking if I went in and grabbed two on this one and brought it out and dropped it, then you could tie them down if you do it.
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1: 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Here's never hauled a small John here like that before.

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0: Monterey, coming clear, 79 Lincoln.
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0: Tom 516, I have to say. Be West 98 76 with Adam Edward Paul 0137. Sinclair Tow has it. Also, I put two tags on the trailer, but they're not sticking with the wind. It has been tagged.
1: 577, 1437.

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0: 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Is being assisted by other subjects in the area. Is not requesting assistance at this time.
1: 10-4.
0: 1445.
2: Six two Hayek, not a scale 5-3 for inspection. 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

0: Kickham 36 also. This will be EPD. You can disregard Kickham. Ellensburg, 83 Lincoln, reopen phone detail.
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I'm UTL for 78 Lincoln. 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

0: Hollinsburg patrols tire debris both lanes of West 82 near exit 11.
1: 6 Burbank in the area.
0: F-06 in the area, 15-06.

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0: West County abandoned vehicle report, Swiftwater store, dated for Lincoln. 39, 1512.
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0: Charles Aggressive, West 82, Milepost 3, White Chevrolet van, Charles Victor Mary, 2014, high rate cutting vehicles off, has a step ladder attached to the back door.
1: Roger, 06, Birmingham, position.
0: 06, 8, Christian, 1518.

06 Vernon 7. 182, milepost 9. 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

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You got a copy? 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I'm almost there. I was gonna let him know.

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Station 29 near Syncopal, 1001 South Chestnut Street, number 114. Station 29 near Syncopal, 1001 South Chestnut Street, number 114. WNGR 966-1552.

0: 292 en route, copy short.
1: En route near Sinkable, 1001 South Chestnut Street, number 114, copy short, 15.
2: County 1 is en route as well.
1: Medic 291 en route, 1001 South Chestnut Street, number 114, 1555.

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3: RC, 92nd percentile, BI, 97th percentile, preparedness level 4, staffing level 4. Chelan, ERC, 98th percentile, BI, 90th percentile, preparedness level 4, staffing level 4. Valley, ERC, 97th percentile, BI, 82nd percentile, preparedness level 4, staffing level 3. Upper Basin, ERC, 95th percentile, BI, 70th percentile, preparedness level 4, staffing level 2. Lower Basin, ERC, 93rd percentile, BI, 81st percentile, preparedness level 4, staffing level 3. Upper Yakima, ERC, 88th percentile, BI, 90th percentile, preparedness level 3, staffing level 4. Lower Yakima, ERC, 92nd percentile, BI, 98th percentile, preparedness level 4, staffing level 4. Break.

Southeast Washington, Northeast Oregon discussion. Elevated fire weather concerns persist with slightly elevated winds and chances of isolated to scattered thunderstorms developing through Wednesday. Setup currently favors wet thunderstorms with a confidence of 40% to 70%, with dry thunderstorms still possible in some areas. Poor to fair overnight recoveries will persist overnight with drier air compared to last night. Overnight recoveries will improve to fair to moderate Tuesday night into Wednesday morning. Break. To the Taz Valley. Sky weather partly cloudy, minimum temperature 59 to 65. Maximum humidity 33 to 46%. Winds rise on lower slopes northwest 2 to 7. Ridges and upper slopes northwest 3 to 8. Chance of wetting rain 0%. Break. Zone 695, Eastern Washington, South Central Cascade Mountains. Sky weather mostly clear, minimum temperature 50 to 57. Maximum humidity 43 to 58%. Winds west 1 to 6. Chance of wetting rain, 0%. This concludes the fire weather forecast at 1609 KE 9669 KOC 284 WNAS 693.

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Station 29, sick patient 1050 East Mountain View Avenue, number 12. 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